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5: Clear skies tonight with a low of 44. Tomorrow, highs level off around 66. Tomorrow night, lows dip down to about 51. Bright sunshine Tuesday, clouds on the increase by Wednesday. Highs in the low 70s. I'm meteorologist Kara Foster on 100.5 The Hawk. Currently, it's 59 degrees.

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5: 44 tonight under clear skies. Highs around 66 tomorrow. Lows around 51 tomorrow night, clear skies. Daytime highs approaching 73 Tuesday under clear skies. 71 Wednesday. I'm meteorologist Carol Foster on 100.5 The Hawk. Right now, 55.

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6: 44 tonight under clear skies. Highs around 66 tomorrow. Lows around 51 tomorrow night. Clear skies. Daytime highs approaching 73 Tuesday under clear skies. 71 Wednesday. I'm meteorologist Kara Foster on 100.5 The Hawk. Right now, 52.

And this town's lost its faith. 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
5: 44 tonight under clear skies. Highs around 66 tomorrow. Lows around 51 tomorrow night. Clear skies. Daytime highs approaching 73 Tuesday under clear skies. 71 Wednesday. I'm meteorologist Carol Foster on 100.5 The Hawk. Currently 48.
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7: 44 tonight under clear skies. Highs around 66 tomorrow. Lows around 51 tomorrow night, clear skies. Daytime highs approaching 73 Tuesday under clear skies. 71 Wednesday. I'm meteorologist Carol Foster on 100.5 The Hawk. Right now, it's 50 degrees.

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3: Clear skies overnight with a low of 44. Clear skies again Monday, high of 66. Monday night, 51. Bright sunshine expected Tuesday with daytime highs approaching 73. 71 Wednesday. I'm meteorologist Kara Foster on 100.5 The Hawk. Currently 46.

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7: Clear skies overnight with a low of 44. Clear skies again Monday, high of 66. Monday night, 51. Bright sunshine expected Tuesday with daytime highs approaching 73. 71 Wednesday. I'm meteorologist Carol Foster on 100.5 The Hawk. Currently 46.

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2: On the Tri-State's best variety, 100.5 The Hawk. It's Monday. My beautiful bride is here at my side. Hello, baby. How you doing?
1: Hello. I'm good. How are you?
2: I'm fabulous. I'm so excited today. Because
1: I'm excited today.
2: I get to talk with Andrew McCarthy.
1: I loved Andrew McCarthy. Oh, my gosh.
2: He was in Pretty in Pink. He was in St. Elmo's Fire. He was in, I don't know if you guys remember this one, but Weekend at Bernie's.
1: That is huge crush on this guy.
2: Mannequin. I mean, the list goes on and on and on. Yeah. But he's super talented. And he's in a new movie that's out right now. It started this weekend. It's called Orion. And it's like a sci-fi thing. I don't know if he's a good guy or a bad guy. Because, like, I'm watching it. And I'm like, I don't really know what's going on here. I watched the trailer. I can't wait to see it. It looks good.
1: Well, no matter who his character is, he's always the best part.
2: Well, so. And again, I heard that there's a St. Elmo's Fire, like, sequel in the works. So I'm going to ask him about that. And then I'm going to spend as much time as I can talking about Weekend at Bernie's. Because I love it. But we've got Andrew McCarthy on this Movie Star Monday.

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1: Where the fun never stops and neither do the hits.
0: Now with today's reason to party, my beautiful bride Heidi has something. What do you have for me today?
1: Today is James Bond Day.
0: Ooh.
1: And of course, everybody thinks of the martini, so we're going to talk about the famous Vesper Martini.
0: Is that his drink?
1: And that is, yes, it is. It's the James Bond Vesper Martini.
0: It was invented for the movie, I know that.
1: It is gin, vodka, dry vermouth, lemon peel garnish.
0: Nice.
1: Yes.
0: I've
1: not ever had one of those.
0: You've never had one? Are you going to try one today?
1: Not one with a lemon peel. I like a dirty martini with olives.
0: Is that like you drop it on the floor first? Or what does that mean? What does dirty
1: mean? It means lots of olive juice.
0: Oh, so you put olive juice in muddy, everything.
1: Oh, it's so good.
0: Yeah.
1: Yeah.
0: Okay. Well, there you go. I've got a link to this drink in the show notes for today at johnandheidishow.com.

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3: Lows dip down to about 43 overnight under clear skies. Ample sunshine expected again Monday. High temperatures reach up to 68. Clear skies, Monday night, lows level off around 51. Low 70s, Tuesday and Wednesday. I'm meteorologist Carol Foster on 100.5 The Hawk. Right now, it's 45 degrees.

0: the Tri-State's best variety, 100.5 The Hawk. Now, surveys and studies and such, one simple word makes children 30% more likely to cooperate, and it works on adults, too. Wharton marketing professor John Berger says people like to act in ways that match how they see themselves. In a study, five-year-olds were asked to clean up a messy classroom. Kids asked, can you help clean? They were less enthusiastic than those who were asked, can you be a helper and clean up? So they say, we all want to see ourselves as smart and competent and intelligent and a variety of different things. Calling somebody a helper allows them to claim a desired identity, making them more likely to help. I love that. I just watched a video and a young
1: lady. And they said this works on adults.
0: Yes.
1: So if I tell you, can you be a helper?
0: And tidy up my desk.
1: And tidy up your desk, John?
0: No, but
1: is
0: I'll
1: that
0: going to
1: work
0: something?
1: On you?
0: Probably not. I saw a video that I thought was pretty cool. This lady, she's now like 45 years old, but she said, it just dawned on me when I was in first grade. The teacher, everybody liked this teacher. And the teacher said, okay, stand up if you want to stay with me next year. And I'm going to pick one of you. And then she picked, okay, Jimmy, you get to stay. And everybody else, you're going to go on to second grade. And she said, it just dawned on me. That was the way that she helped us realize that, you know, Jimmy failed. But we all were so disappointed. We're like, I wanted to stay.
1: Oh.
0: And I thought, what a cool teacher. So anyway, I bet she probably asked the kids, can you be
1: sweet.
0: A helper? I thought
1: I
0: so too.
1: That.
0: Surveys and studies and such on the John and Heidi Show. I took a pill.

0: Sounds like the 90s to now. 100.5 The Hawk. Now, big screen, little screen, True Detective co-stars and Hollywood friends Matthew McConaughey and Woody Harrelson found out about 10 years ago that they might be half-brothers, and they revealed it to the public a few years ago. Well, they've been working on a lot of projects together.
1: Yeah, they really have been. When you see one, you see the other anymore, it seems like.
0: They're playing a heightened versions of themselves on Apple TV's Brothers, which streams on Wednesday. So I've not seen that, but I'll have to check it out. John Watts has been tapped to direct the first new film from Star Wars in quite some time. They haven't had a Star Wars film out, but there's a new Star Wars coming out, and it's going to be a trilogy, and he's directing those. And former Dateline correspondent Chris Hansen watched the new film Primetime, and he gave it a D.
1: Okay.
0: He said it was very over the top. He was the gentleman from To Catch a Predator.
1: Right.
0: And he's in this film, not him, but they're making him, you know.
1: About him.
0: About him, yeah. So anyway, he said, most of that, not real, not true. That's not how it went down. But they made a movie, and it was a movie. But he said, I'll give it a D. So there you go. Big screen, little screen on the John and Heidi Show. It's 2026. 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
6: Lows dip down to about 43 overnight under clear skies. Ample sunshine expected again Monday. High temperatures reach up to 68. Clear skies Monday night. Lows level off around 51. Low 70s Tuesday and Wednesday. I'm meteorologist Carol Foster on 100.5 The Hawk. Right now, it's 45 degrees.

0: 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Heidi, did you know that watermelons are about 90% water?
1: I did. That's why they're called that.
0: Such a refreshing snack on a hot summer day. They also provide vitamins and natural sweetness. I heard somebody say vitamins the other day. Have you ever heard vitamins called that?
1: I have heard it said that way.
0: It took me a minute to understand what they were talking about. They said, it's just packed with vitamins. I'm like, packed with? Wait a minute. What? It's what? What's going on? So anyway, watermelons are packed with water. That's how you say that? Okay. We don't know everything, but now...

0: wherever you are and whatever you're doing. Thanks for taking The Hawk with you.
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0: Time now for the joke of the day with my beautiful bride, Heidi Small. What you got for me there, Heidi? Oh, it's good. She's smiling already.
1: What do you call someone with no body and no nose?
0: I have no idea.
1: Nobody knows.
0: Nobody knows. Pretty proud of yourself over
1: there.
0: That
1: one cracks me up. What do you call a cold parrot?
0: What do you call a cold parrot?
1: A bird.
0: Did you get to the good jokes yet? Or how far are we from... You said you had some good ones coming.
1: Oh, those two made me laugh.
0: All right, that is the joke of the day on the John and Heidi Show. 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
6: 43 overnight under clear skies. Highs around 69 Monday, bright sunshine. Lows around 50 Monday night. Lots of sunshine and dry Tuesday and Wednesday. Mid-70s Tuesday, low 70s by Wednesday. I'm meteorologist Carol Foster on 100.5 The Hawk. Currently, it's 45 degrees.

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0: Time now for the scoop of the day. 70% of us snack at least once per day. Would you say we snack at least once per day?
1: Yeah, probably. Yeah.
0: 12% of us snack three or more times per day. Would you say we snack three or more times per day? Sometimes all at once. There have been times in the evening where we're like, oh, hey, we're not going to have dinner tonight. We're good. And then we'll end up snacking more. I'm like, we should have just had dinner.
1: Yeah,
0: would have been better. And loud car drivers may soon have more than annoyed neighbors to worry about. Several cities in the United States are pairing license plate reading cameras with noise detectors to identify vehicles with excessively loud exhaust systems or stereos.
1: Wow.
0: New York City's 12 noise cameras recorded nearly 16,000 noisy events and issued 1,691 summons in 2025. West Haven, Connecticut now plans to connect all four of their detectors to existing plate readers, with first offense fines potentially reaching up to $100.
1: I have a real problem with all of this.
0: Well, and I don't like the loud stuff, but I'm like, I don't know that that's the solution. The systems are not completely automatic. Police will review detected violations before any action is taken. Officials say the goal is to address complaints about noisy vehicles, but critics continue to raise privacy and surveillance concerns.
1: Yep.
0: And I also heard a funny way to say privacy.
1: Privacy.
0: Have you heard that?
1: I think that's British pronunciations.
0: Yeah, I was talking earlier about vitamins. They said vitamins. I didn't ask him to say privacy. I wonder if they would have said privacy. They probably would have. They were very, very fancy. That is your scoop of the day on the John and Heidi Show. Hey, yeah.

your cigarette break. It's like 10,000 spoons when all you need is a knife. It's meeting the man of my dreams and then meeting his beautiful wife. And isn't it ironic?

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2: Thanks for listening on a Movie Star Monday. Our guest today, Andrew McCarthy, from like every big movie in the 80s, St. Elmo's Fire, Pretty in Pink, one of my favorite movies, Weekend at Bernie's. And we always just fall in love with your character. You've got a new movie out now called Orion. Are we going to fall in love with your character in this movie, Andrew?
3: I don't know if love's the right word, but he's a bit of a mystery man. It's an interesting story, a cool story of, I think a sci-fi thing about an astronaut who crashes back down to Earth, and I'm sent there to sort of debrief him, but then it turns into, am I debriefing him, or am I interrogating him, or wait a minute, who's the good guy, who's the bad guy here, is there any good guy, you know, that kind of thing. So it's a real sort of cat and mouse game, and I hadn't done something like that before, so it was really fun to play that kind of character.
2: And I watched the trailer, and it seems like everything's a little shifty. You're like, who's doing what, and what is happening right now?
3: Yeah, there's a lot of that. Who's doing what to who? When are they doing it? Wait a minute, are they telling the truth? Didn't he just contradict that 5 minutes ago, and now he's saying this? Wait a minute, what's going on? You know, and is that an alien that has been brought back, or is that an AI thing, or what is that exactly?
2: Oh, yeah.
3: So it's all that kind of who's on first kind of, and who's telling the truth. It's interesting.
2: Well, I'm excited to see Orion. It's in theaters right now. And while I've got you on the phone, I got to talk about this because the internet is a buzz. They're talking about a new St. Elmo's Fire sequel. And I thought, I've got the guy on the phone right now. I'm going to ask him, is that something we should be looking forward to soon?
3: Well, you might have to wait a long time on that one. I'm not so sure if that'll, I mean, people have been talking about it forever. And I know somebody won, they started writing a script on it. And I know a couple people really pushing it, but between us, I'm not sure I'd hold my breath on that. Although I think everybody would love to do it.
2: Everyone
3: would love to do it again, but I think we're all getting a little long in the tooth for that. So we better hurry up. But I'm not sure. You know, these things can take forever and then happen in an instant, or just never at all. So I'm not sure it's going to go.
2: Well, I'm going to hold out hope that maybe someday we'll actually get a chance to see that, because I would love to see that. You did such a great job in that movie, but so many others as well. Pretty in Pink, another amazing movie. Another one that I'm a huge fan of is Weekend at Bernie's. And I still, when you got the script for that, you had to be going, okay, what the heck are we doing here? Because, like, one of the main characters is dead for the entire movie, but somehow it worked. And it only worked because you and Jonathan Silverman did such a great job making it work.
3: I can't believe that movie worked. And we couldn't believe it worked at the time. And I think it works. It still works.
2: Yeah.
3: I think that movie holds up better than any movie I've done. And, of course, anytime any politician goes down, there are these memes that come out all over. I mean, I have people call me up all the time going, where's Mitch McConnell? What have you done with him? You know? and then with Biden, of course, there were a bunch of Biden memes. So, you know, that movie has amazing kind of staying power. It lives on in death. And I love that movie. And we had a great time doing it. You know, there's an old adage on set that if you're making yourself laugh on the set, we're not going to laugh in the theater. But we thought we were hysterical when we were filming it. And I think it is a funny movie. I was in a hotel maybe 6 months ago, and I clicked on the TV, and I went into the bathroom before it came up. And I heard some talking, and I went, what is that? And I came out, and it was me in Weekend at Bernie's. And it was like the last 15 minutes of the movie when we're dragging him around behind the boat and stuff. And it was just so – I sat there on the edge of the bed watching this last 15 minutes of the movie. I hadn't seen it in 20 years.
2: Yeah.
3: And I thought it was absolutely hysterical. I loved it.
2: I'm just trying to imagine you getting a script where you start reading it and you realize that one of the main characters is dead for the entire movie. That had to be just the weirdest script to read.
3: That was all about Bernie. I mean, the movie was originally called Hot and Cold. Thank God they changed the title.
2: Yeah.
3: But and they asked me to play the nice guy who tries to get the girl. And I thought, this movie is really funny, I think. I think this movie is really fun, but I want to play the jerk. I want to play the idiot. And so they said, fine, you can play the idiot. And I'm like, perfect, then I'm in. So we weren't sure what to expect, but we thought it was really funny. I mean, while we were doing it, we just thought it was a funny story. And we kept, you know, making up crazy stuff. That what if we staple it? What if he has a toupee and we staple it on his head? Yeah. Okay, what if we throw him over the balcony there? Okay, that's a good idea. Okay, okay, what if the tide washes them out to sea? Yeah, let's do that. So, I mean, there was a lot of it that we kind of were winging on the day and making. There was nothing that was too stupid or too crazy.
2: Well, I can tell you it was a lot of fun to watch, and it's been an absolute pleasure to visit with you. Thank you for your time today. I am super excited to see the new film, Orion, in theaters now. Andrew, thank you again.
3: Yeah, thank you. Good to talk to you.
2: Absolutely. Again, Andrew McCarthy, he's in a new film. It's called Orion. It's out right now. I've got a link to the trailer in the show notes for today at johnandheidishow.com.
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8: 43 overnight under clear skies. Highs around 69. Monday, bright sunshine. Lows around 50 Monday night. Lots of sunshine and dry Tuesday and Wednesday. Mid-70s Tuesday, low 70s by Wednesday. I'm meteorologist Kara Foster on 100.5 The Hawk. Currently, it's 45 degrees.

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1: On the Tri-State's best variety, 100.5 The Hawk. Time now for the movie quote of the day. I don't think you're going to get this one, but I do know that you've seen this movie from 1986. It's just one of those quotes where you're like, I don't know if anyone would get this. Game over, man. Game over. Do you know the movie?
0: I don't.
1: Is that just a little too vague?
0: It's a little bit
1: vague. Aliens. Hudson said that.
0: Oh.
1: Game over, man. Game
0: I wouldn't have known that anyway. It's
1: and I don't know if I'm saying it in the
0: genre.
1: Right context, because it could be game over, man. Game over. I don't know. I don't remember. Do you know who Hudson was? I don't know. Anyway,
0: no, it's not my genre.
1: Yeah. You've seen Aliens, though,
0: I've seen it once, and I only the first one, and then I was like, I'm good. I'm out.
1: Wow. How did we stay married all these years? That is your movie quote, although she has seen every episode of Frasier 8 times.
0: At least.
1: We're watching it again. That is your movie quote of the day on the John and Heidi Show.

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1: where the fun never stops and neither do the hits.
0: Time now for News to Me, as we head to the News to Me news desk with Heidi Small.
1: All right, I have three more states with the top Googled health concerns.
0: All right, I'm ready when you are.
1: Tennessee is what causes tonsil stones. Ooh. I didn't even know tonsil stones was a thing.
0: I wonder what causes that. We should Google it.
1: We should. And why does my throat hurt when I swallow?
0: Probably them probably tonsil connected. Wow.
1: And Texas is, why do I pee when I cough?
0: Oh, what?
1: And what do blood clots look like? You shouldn't be able to see them. If you're seeing them, you have a different problem. You've probably been shot.
0: I got a whole different issue here. All right, you said you got
1: and
0: three.
1: Utah.
0: Okay.
1: How to get rid of dandruff.
0: Oh, okay.
1: And why do I sweat so much?
0: Probably the dandruff. I have no idea. That is wild. That is
1: yeah,
0: very
1: that's all
0: this
1: news.
0: Has been a lot of fun.
1: I know they are fun. I've got one more day.
0: Okay, well, that's good stuff.
1: And it's news to me.
0: That is also news to me.

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1: The Winneshe County Community of Hope is holding a produce plant and bake sale on Tuesday, October 6th at the Decorah Senior Center from 10 a.m. until 2 p.m. All proceeds will go to projects in developing countries to teach people how to be self-efficient. 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
4: 43 overnight under clear skies. High of 69 Monday. Monday night, lows around 50. Mainly sunny skies and dry Tuesday and Wednesday, mid-70s. Tuesday, low 70s by Wednesday. I'm meteorologist Kara Foster on 100.5 The Hawk. Right now, 46.

0: the Tri-State's best variety. 100.5, The Hawk. Fun fact for you, Heidi.
1: What's that, John?
0: There are about 1,300 kernels in a pound of corn. That's a lot of I would have not guessed it. I would have thought it was less than that. 1,300 kernels it takes to get to a pound. Fun fact for you, Heidi.
1: What's that, John?
0: You already know this, but Barry Manilow did not write his hit song, I Write the Songs.
1: I know that. He didn't
0: write that.
1: It's not about
0: writing
1: songs.
0: I am music.
1: That's right. It's about music.
0: I know. I heard it. And we'll do another fun fact for you, Heidi.
1: What's that, John?
0: Lip prints are as unique as fingerprints. So if you murder somebody, maybe not
1: kiss the body. That's right.
0: I don't know why you would do that. Fun fact for you, Heidi.
1: What's that, John?
0: When you were born, you were 78% water. Now you're 50 to 65% water.
1: Oh.
0: So you're getting all dried up in your old age, apparently.
1: Yeah.
0: And we'll do one final fun fact for you, Heidi.
1: What's that, John?
0: The smallest dinosaur was the Microraptor, and it was about the size of a crow, and it had four wings.
1: Aww.
0: How wild is that? Several fun facts. Now you know. Thanks for listening to The John and Heidi Show. Yeah.

0: sounds like the 90s to now. 100.5 The Hawk. Time now for some weird news. A 9-year-old Minecraft Roblox fan allegedly racked up $118,000 in YouTube advertising charges using his dad's company credit card.
1: Oh, boy. Yeah.
0: The boy, known as Mighty Mike, reportedly learned how to create a $20 ad campaign after he became frustrated with his low views. His father says the youngster kept creating campaigns for about 3 weeks, apparently believing more money meant more views. Oh. His spending was discovered when a company official questioned the father about the charges. The dad acknowledged leaving the card details accessible without parental controls. The boy's response, "I'm definitely cooked." The family says they've since added guardrails. So, can you even imagine?
1: Yikes.
0: I remember my sister was handing her iPad to my nephew, and he racked up like $100 in in-game purchases.
1: Yeah,
0: because she was like, "What is? How did
1: that
0: I
1: was
0: get
1: like
0: this
1: 280
0: card?
1: Bucks?
0: Was it that much?
1: Oh,
0: I was
1: yeah,
0: it was 100. Anyway, this kid, $118,000.
1: Oh my,
0: that's a lot.
1: Gosh.
0: How did it take them that long to realize? Weird news on the John and Heidi Show. It's 2026. 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
5: 43 overnight under clear skies. High 69, Monday. Monday night, lows around 50. Mainly sunny skies and dry Tuesday and Wednesday, mid-70s. Tuesday, low 70s by Wednesday. I'm meteorologist Kara Foster on 100.5 The Hawk. Right now, 46.

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0: 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Time now for the question of the day. This one's for you, Heidi. 26% of us lie about how often we do this. What is it? Exercise.
1: Oh.
0: I cut her off because the look on her face, it was going to be something horrible. And I didn't want that on the radio. Then I got to bleep things and it's more work for me and I got to send letters
1: of
0: apology.
1: But do you lie about that too?
0: Exercise?
1: No, about the other
0: thing. How often I exercise?

0: wherever you are and whatever you're doing. Thanks for taking The Hawk with you.
1: It's the John and Heidi Show on 100.5 The Hawk.
0: Time now for something special with Heidi Small. What do you have for me there, Heidi?
1: I have something new today.
0: Something new? What do we have?
1: This is called Can't Speak.
0: Okay.
1: Can't is an elaborate system of coded slang used by criminals in England in the 16 to 1700s.
0: Okay.
1: So it's called Can't Speak. And when they say, so I'm going to, over the next few days, say some of the things that they would say and what it meant.
0: All right.
1: So nim meant to steal, rob, or swipe.
0: I'm going to nim
1: bite
0: something?
1: Is to steal.
0: Okay.
1: Varlets are rogues.
0: You're canters, slowing down here. I'm not going to catch any of this.
1: Canters
0: stuff.
1: Are thieves.
0: Okay.
1: Dimber Damber, head of the Canters gang.
0: Okay, so the Dimber Damber is in charge of the Canters, and those people are all getting together to be rogue thieves.
1: Black Art is picking locks.
0: Okay.
1: Bleeding Rig is stealing sheep. I don't know why you would want to steal sheep, but
0: I'm not going to retain any of this. You're going to wait.
1: Amuse is to throw dust or dirt into the eyes of a robbery victim to distract or disarm them.
0: Going to amuse them?
1: I'm going to amuse them.
0: Amuse them.
1: Amuse them.
0: Okay.
1: Visiting the neighbors is burglary.
0: Oh, going to visit the neighbors. All
1: right. And whipjacks are thieves who pose as sailors to gain unfettered access to ships.
0: Okay.
1: So they can rob them.
0: Well, you have more of those?
1: I do. Two more days.
0: I can't wait. That sounds fun.
1: It's just really interesting, I think.
0: That is. I don't know why they needed all those words, but they apparently
1: well,
0: did. That is,
1: you can't just say, hey, I'm going to go rob the neighbors because somebody might overhear that. But if they're speaking in code, they won't know what they're talking about.
0: Until they catch on to the code.
1: Right.
0: Then, yeah. That is something special with Heidi Small. 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
5: 43 overnight under clear skies. High of 69 Monday. Monday night, lows around 50. Mainly sunny skies and dry Tuesday and Wednesday, mid-70s. Tuesday, low 70s by Wednesday. I'm meteorologist Kara Foster on 100.5 The Hawk. Currently, it's 45 degrees.

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0: Time now for the list, the best TV shows of the 21st century so far. And I'm going to tell you, Sopranos is not eligible because it debuted in 1999. And there's a bunch of other stuff that's not on this list because it came out before the turn of the century. So, number 10, Atlanta. Number 9, Curb Your Enthusiasm. This is the top 10 best shows of this century. Number 8 is 30 Rock. 7 is Veep. 6 is Game of Thrones. 5 is Fleabag. Have you ever heard of Fleabag?
1: I have not.
0: So that's the first one on the list I've not even heard of. Number 4 is Succession. 3 is Mad Men. 2 is The Wire. And if you were going to guess the number 1 best show from the year 2000 until now, what would you guess it is?
1: Oh, geez. I don't know.
0: Breaking Bad.
1: Okay, yeah, that was huge.
0: And I cannot believe that Call Saul didn't make the list.
1: Better Call Saul.
0: Better Call Saul. You'd think if Breaking Bad was number one, Better Call Saul would have been like at least three or four, but didn't even make the top 10. I don't know about that. That is the list on the John and Heidi Show. All right.

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0: We always like to wrap things up around here with good news, and I have stories today about heroes. Firefighters who helped save a little girl's life continue to show up for this little girl. I love this. 3 years ago, a group of firefighters in Florida rushed to an accident which involved a critically injured girl who was three at the time. Today, they're still showing up for her birthday parties and are celebrating different milestones in her life. And they've been there to watch this little girl as she's growing up. They helped save her 3 years ago. They were done 3 years ago.
1: Right.
0: But a hero's job is never done, Heidi. Firefighters arrived at the scene, and this young girl was injured badly. She was run over by a truck.
1: Oh, my gosh.
0: The scene was difficult for everybody. They said, we got the call. This little girl was potentially under a car. We got there. The scene was chaotic. Just seeing that mother holding that little girl was so hard. And they said they didn't think she was going to make it to the hospital, let alone 3 years later, she's still alive.
1: Yikes.
0: But their role in the family's life did not end once the emergency was over. They stayed in touch. They've been there for birthday parties, for Christmas celebrations, any important thing in this little girl's life. If these guys find out about it, they will be there.
1: How great is that?
0: Before long, they even gave her a special nickname. That's Baby Girl. So anytime something's going on, they talk about Baby Girl. The Baby Girl has this going on, her birthday, Baby Girl. So I just think that's really cool.
1: I love that.
0: I love it, too. I've got a link to the story so you can see more details about it. It's in the show notes for today at johnandheidishow.com. Time to say goodbye, Heidi.
1: Goodbye, Heidi.
0: Goodbye, everybody. Have a great day. Thank you for listening to the John and Heidi Show.
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6: 43 overnight, under clear skies. High of 69, Monday. Monday night, lows around 50. Mainly sunny skies and dry, Tuesday and Wednesday, mid-70s. Tuesday, low 70s by Wednesday. I'm meteorologist Kara Foster on 100.5 The Hawk. Right now, 43.
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As we kick off 5 o'clock on this Monday morning, it's the Hawk 100.5. Good morning. Welcome to your 5 a.m. hour. It's the Jimmy Charles Morning Show. Macklemore, NSYNC, Noah Kahan is all on the way in just a little bit. Why not? Los Del Rio right now, 100.5.

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4: 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what, what, what, what, what, what, what, what, what, what, what, what, what, what, what, what, what, what, what, what, what, what, what, what, what, what, what, what, what, what, what, what, what, what, what, what, what, what, what, what, what, what, what, what, what, what, what, what, what, what, what, what, what, what, what, what, what, what, what, what, what, what, what, what, what, what, what, what, what, what, what, what, what, what, what, what, what, what, what, what, what, what, what, what, what, what, what, what, what, what, what, what, what, what, what, what, what, what, what, what, what, what, what, what, what, what, what, what, what, what, what, what, what, what, what, what, what, what, what, what, what, what, what, what, what, what, what, what, what, what, what, what, what, what, what, what, what, what, what, what, what, what, what, what, what, what, what, what, what, what, what, what, what, what, what, what,

0: NSYNC on the Hawk 100.5. And once again, I want to say congratulations to Ashley of Decorah. She was our Phrase That Pays winner on Friday. Got herself $100.50 just by knowing the Phrase That Pays. And coming up later on, I will tell you the brand new Phrase That Pays that you'll need to know on Friday this week to win $100.50. Beautiful week ahead weather-wise, and we'll get a forecast in just a bit.
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3: Bright sunshine expected today with daytime highs approaching 69. Mainly clear tonight, lows level off around 50. Daytime highs approaching 75. Tomorrow, mainly clear skies. Low 70s, Wednesday, upper 60s, Thursday. I'm meteorologist Kara Foster on 100.5 The Hawk. Right now, 43.

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6: Bright sunshine expected today, with daytime highs approaching 69. Mainly clear tonight, lows level off around 50. Daytime highs approaching 75. Tomorrow, mainly clear skies. Low 70s, Wednesday, upper 60s, Thursday. I'm meteorologist Kara Foster on 100.5 The Hawk. Right now, 43.

Britney Spears, 100.5 The Hawk, sneaking up on 6 o'clock. We'll get our first look at local news of the brand new work week coming up here at 6:15. Jody is in today, a little after 7 o'clock for reasons to party. Right now, Doja Cat, Say So, 100.5.

Good morning. Happy Monday. It is October 5th. 43 right now here in downtown Decorah. 68's the high today. Sunny skies. Gonna be beautiful, really, all week long. Mostly clear night, low 50. Tomorrow, sunny and breezy. Gusts up to 26 miles per hour. High of 74. Sunny and 72 on Wednesday. Thursday, sunny 68. 67 on Friday. Saturday, mostly sunny 71. And on Sunday, sunny and 74. No rain in sight for the entirety here of the week. You got the Hawk 100.5 as we get 6 o'clock off and rolling. Definitely sweater weather this morning. It's the neighborhood from the Hawk 100.5.

100.5 The Hawk. Well, we can expect sunrise at 7:09 this morning, sunset at 6:41 tonight. 11 hours, 38 minutes of daylight today. Yeah, we lost 8 minutes over the weekend. Whoops. That's how it works. Here's Kelly Clarkson. Here's the thing.

0: 100.5 The Hawk on this Monday morning. That's Kelly Clarkson. We'll get to news in just a little bit. Janelle is in this morning for Darren Swenson. He should be back in tomorrow morning. It is time for celebrity birthdays. It is October 5th today. Steve Miller, of course, of the Steve Miller Band, singer of the Joker. He is 83 here today. Brian Johnson, singer of AC/DC, he's 79. Brian Geldof, singer of Boomtown Rats, also co-founder of the Band-Aid charity supergroup. He's 75 today. Neil deGrasse Tyson, astrophysicist and TV host, he's 68. Movie actor Guy Pearce from Memento and Iron Man 3, he's 59. Actress Kate Winslet from Titanic, Revolutionary Road, she's 51. Let's see, guitarist James Valentine from Maroon 5, he's 48. Jesse Eisenberg, actor from Zombieland and The Social Network, is 43. NFL tight end Travis Kelce, yeah, with the Kansas City Chiefs and married to you-know-who, he's 37 today. And Jacob Tremblay, actor from Room, Wonder, Book of Henry, he's 20 today. Brings us to our first look at local news on this Monday morning, brought to you by Caius Country Collision Center in Waukon.
1: It's time for a look at your local news. Filling in for Darren Swenson, I'm Janelle Halverson. This week is National Fire Prevention Week. One of the ways this week is being recognized in Decorah is with the Touch a Truck event coming up on Saturday. News director Darren Swenson had a chance to catch up with Steve Vandenbrink with the Decorah Fire Department.
2: Saturday, October 10th, Touch a Truck, and it'll be at the Decorah Fire Station, and it'll run from 10:30 to 12:30. We have lots of fire trucks, and we have hot dogs and chips and lemonade and water, and we'll have big equipment and smaller equipment from the Parks and Recs and from Brunings. I think there'll be a tow truck there. Law enforcement will be there.
1: To hear that entire interview and hear more information from Steve about this week's Fire Prevention Week theme, Safe Charging is a Superpower, you can go to the LA Communications YouTube channel. Iowa Governor Kim Reynolds has signed a bill that's designed to extend nearly $1.4 billion in state tax incentives to a company that plans to build a steel mill in Iowa. The plan cleared the Iowa House Friday afternoon on a 75-17 vote. Then senators passed the bill on a 28-19 vote. A Mesabi Metallics executive has told lawmakers that the company is still working out the financing for the project. The company has not obtained construction permits or the 2,000 acres in Lee County that's envisioned for the steel mill complex. And this week, the Waukon FFA is partnering with the community to give back to local farmers during harvest. They're going to be hosting a grab-and-go hot meal this week at Innovative Ag Services and the Waukon Feed Ranch, Saturday from 11 to 1 p.m. for a free will donation, with all funds going to Corner of Hope. Join the Waukon FFA on Saturday to help feed the farmers. With that look at news, filling in for News Director Darren Swenson, I'm Janelle Halverson.
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5: Bright sunshine expected today, with daytime highs approaching 69. Mainly clear tonight, lows level off around 50. Daytime highs approaching 75. Tomorrow, mainly clear skies. low 70s, Wednesday, upper 60s, Thursday. I'm meteorologist Kara Foster on 100.5 The Hawk. Right now, 43.

Well, a brand new week means a brand new phrase that pays, and on Friday, you'll need to know the phrase that pays to win $100.50, just like Ashley from Decorah did this last Friday. And I will tell you that brand new phrase coming up in just a few moments. Yeah, you still have to wait just a little bit longer. You can do it. I believe in you. 43 degrees right now in downtown Decorah. It's a chilly morning. Yeah, definitely hoodie weather. A little warm up, though. High in the 70s today. Harry Styles now from The Hawk.

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Here you go. You need to know this on Friday to win $100.50. 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Good luck. It's Olivia Dean right now, 100.5.

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That's today from noon until 5. Sports on the way right now. Mariah Carey, it's the Hawk FM 100.5. Good morning.

0: 100.5 The Hawk, Mariah Carey, and it's time for sports here on this Monday morning. WNBA semifinals from yesterday. The Dream beat the Liberty 92-82. Valkyries beat the Aces 71-60. Game two for those two series will be held on Wednesday night. Liberty and Dream at 6:30, Aces and Valkyries at 8:30. NFL from yesterday, it was the Colts over the Commanders 30-13. Cowboys beat the Texans 34-30. Bears over the Jets 23-12. Patriots beat the Bills 29-26. Jaguars over the Bengals 22-17. Giants over the Cardinals 36-24. Ravens beat the Titans 24-18. Rams over the Eagles 24-20. Packers snuck by the Bucks 17-14. Vikings over the Dolphins 15-10. Chiefs beat the Raiders 30-27. 49ers over the Broncos 24-14. Seahawks over the Chargers 30-23. And it was the Panthers beating the Lions 32-26. Tonight on Monday Night Football, it's Falcons at the Saints at 7:15 on ESPN. Three undefeated teams left for the NFL, and that would be the Chiefs, 49ers, and the Vikings, all at 4-0. Division series yesterday for the baseball, NLDS. It was the Brewers walking it off against the Padres, 4-3. Very exciting finish. Two RBI single by Jackson Chourio gave the Brewers the win in the bottom of the ninth. Brewers lead the series 2-0. It'll travel now to San Diego. Game three is tomorrow night at 8:30. Game two between the Braves and Dodgers. Braves beat the Dodgers in L.A. 3-2. That series will now travel to Atlanta. Game three tomorrow at 5 o'clock. That series tied at one apiece. Game two tonight between the White Sox and Guardians from Cleveland. 4 o'clock for that game. White Sox lead the series 1-0. Yankees are at the Rays tonight in Tampa. 7 o'clock. Tampa leads that series 1-0.
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10: Bright sunshine expected today with daytime highs approaching 69. Mainly clear tonight, lows level off around 50. Daytime highs approaching 75. Tomorrow, mainly clear skies. Low 70s, Wednesday, upper 60s, Thursday. I'm meteorologist Kara Foster on 100.5 The Hawk. Right now, 43.

Taylor Swift on 100.5 The Hawk. Welcome to your 7 o'clock hour. It's cold out there right now, 41. Looking for a high of 68 today. Sunny skies, mostly clear tonight, 10 low of 50. Tomorrow, sunny and 75. A little breezy, gets up to 25 miles per hour. 72 on Wednesday, 68 on Thursday, 67 on Friday. Sunny skies all throughout. No chance of rain in sight for the next week. Here we go. Jody will join us shortly. Reasons to party on the way. Right now, it's Mary J. Blige.

0: 100.5 The Hawk, Dimitri and Jody on a Monday morning. Hello.
1: Hello. Good morning.
0: Good morning.
1: It's a good morning.
0: It is a good morning. Yeah. It's a little chilly out there, 41 right now.
1: Well, you know, that's going to happen.
0: It's fall.
1: It sure is.
0: Tomorrow, high of 74.
1: Hey, get out, you know.
0: Yeah.
1: Get outside and enjoy this.
0: Right.
1: That's what I did all week.
0: Before the you know what comes.
1: Yeah. We're not going to talk about four-letter words like
0: that. No, not yet.
1: Not yet.
0: Anyway, how was your weekend?
1: It was great. Yeah. I mowed lawn and then I got out and worked some ground. And
0: That's fun.
1: Yeah. Well, it is for me.
0: Right, right.
1: My favorite thing to do. So how about you?
0: It was nice. I called a Luther football game on Saturday.
1: Really?
0: Yeah.
1: And Friday night you called?
0: Friday night I called the NFE and Crestwood game.
1: Yeah.
0: That was fun.
1: Yep. I listened to you for a little bit.
0: So my voice was shot after yesterday.
1: I bet. Wow. You're getting to be quite the broadcaster.
0: Oh, thank you.
1: I'm loving what you're talking about.
0: Right. For the most part, I know what I'm talking about. Once in a while, something happens. I'm like, wait, what? I've never heard of this before.
1: Trust me. It's when the announcers on TV go, what was that?
0: What? Yeah. Yeah, it happens.
1: Yeah.
0: Oh, gosh. But it was fun. 54-yard field goal at the end of the Luther game.
1: And they won.
0: Then they won 27-26.
1: They've been winning.
0: They've been winning this year. They're 4-1.
1: That is crazy.
0: It is crazy. A new conference, and it's working out for them. So
1: good for them.
0: Yeah.
1: Good for them.
0: All right. It is October 5th, and it's James Bond Day.
1: Ooh.
0: Yeah.
1: 007.
0: Why is it James Bond Day?
1: Why is it? It's not. There's not even a 7 in the number.
0: Right. Anniversary of the date on which the first Bond film, Dr. No, premiered in London in 1962.
1: Ooh.
0: Yeah, there you go.
1: I was a child, and you weren't born.
0: I wasn't born. I wasn't even a thought yet. No. It's Apple Betty Day.
1: Mm.
0: Yeah.
1: Better known as Apple Crisp.
0: Apple Brown Betty is one of the names. Apple Crumble, Apple Cobbler, whatever you call it, pass the ice cream.
1: Exactly.
0: Yep.
1: Exactly. Make sure it's warm.
0: Yes. Yes, please. World Teachers Day.
1: Oh.
0: Thank you to all the teachers, all they do, and dealing with all the kids and all of
1: and
0: the
1: all
0: things.
1: That.
0: Exactly.
1: God bless them.
0: National Get Funky Day.
1: Get funky?
0: We're getting funky today.
1: Wow, that's still a thing, huh? Okay.
0: Turn up the energy, improve mood, smile, laugh, dance, and share the enthusiasm everywhere you go.
1: All right.
0: Sounds good to me.
1: Let's get funky.
0: It's Blue Shirt Day. We're wearing our Packers stuff. Of course. It's also known as World Day of Bullying Prevention Day.
1: Oh, that's...
0: So that's the whole blue shirt thing, I think. Let's see. That's it.
1: Okay.
0: This week is Banned Book Week. And
1: you mean to ban books or the atrocity of banning books?
0: Books that have been banned, I suppose. And it's Apple Month.
1: I bet it
0: here
1: is.
0: Here in October.
1: Yeah.
0: I got some apples. I went to see my dad a couple of weeks ago, and we got... Have you had Wealthies?
1: No,
0: I haven't had them in a long time. I wonder if it's like a weird... Every so many years, they're good crop or whatever.
1: Right. I was just going to say, there's sometimes that particular species doesn't produce.
0: And they were so good, but they were also much softer than I was expecting them to be.
1: We had an apple tree on our farm, and my grandpa always taught us, he'd take out his pocket knife and cut into them, and if there was pink running through it, he'd go, that's where the sugar is.
0: Ah, there you go.
1: So then you wanted to eat the apple.
0: Yeah, of course.
1: They were
0: sugar?
1: Always,
0: what?
1: Yeah, exactly.
0: All right. That brings us to our pledge this morning. It's from the veterans at the Highlands in Decorah.
2: I pledge allegiance to the flag of the United States of America, and to the Republic for which it stands, one nation, under God, indivisible, with liberty and justice for all.
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3: 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Filling in for Darren Swenson, I'm Janelle Halverson. This week is National Fire Prevention Week. One of the ways this week is being recognized in Decorah is with the Touch a Truck event coming up on Saturday. News director Darren Swenson had a chance to catch up with Steve Vandenbrink with the Decorah Fire Department.
4: 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We have lots of fire trucks, and we have hot dogs and chips and lemonade and water, and we'll have big equipment and smaller equipment from the Parks and Recs and from Brunings. I think there'll be a tow truck there. Law enforcement will be there.
3: To hear that entire interview and hear more information from Steve about this week's Fire Prevention Week theme, Safe Charging is a Superpower, you can go to the LA Communications YouTube channel. Iowa Governor Kim Reynolds has signed the bill that's designed to extend nearly $1.4 billion in state tax incentives to a company that plans to build a steel mill in Iowa. The plan cleared the Iowa House Friday afternoon on a 75-17 vote. Then senators passed the bill on a 28-19 vote. A Mesabi Metallics executive has told lawmakers that the company is still working out the financing for the project. The company has not obtained construction permits or the 2,000 acres in Lee County that's envisioned for the steel mill complex. And this week, the Waukon FFA is partnering with the community to give back to local farmers during harvest. They're going to be hosting a grab-and-go hot meal this week at Innovative Ag Services and the Waukon Feed Ranch, Saturday from 11 to 1 p.m. for a free will donation, with all funds going to Corner of Hope. Join the Waukon FFA on Saturday to help feed the farmers. With that look at news, filling in for news director Darren Swenson, I'm Janelle Halverson.
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8: Bright sunshine expected today, with daytime highs approaching 69. Mainly clear tonight, lows level off around 50. Daytime highs approaching 75. Tomorrow, mainly clear skies. Low 70s, Wednesday, upper 60s, Thursday. I'm meteorologist Kara Foster on 100.5 The Hawk. Right now, 41.

0: 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Here about 3:45 this afternoon. Jody and I will read off the list for the first time at 7:45 or so this morning. Staff Punk and Pharrell Williams from The Hawk.
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0: 100.5 The Hawk, today's hits and throwbacks. It's the Dimitri Ellis Morning Show, 41 right now at 7:30. Big New Lutheran Church having their annual baked goods and quilt sale coming up on Saturday from 9 until noon. Lefse, krumkake, pies, assorted breads, cookies, bars, candies, and snacks. And, of course, a lefse baking demonstration. Beautiful quilts made by the Big Canoe Church ladies. Quilts would make great gifts for Christmas, birthdays, college students, and care facility residents. And, of course, babies, yeah. Big Canoe Lutheran Church, their annual baked goods and quilt sale. That's coming up on Saturday from 9 until noon. Go check it out. Zara Larson's coming up after this one from Alex Warren. It's 100.5.
1: They say the holy water's watered down, and this town's lost its faith. Our colors will fade eventually, so if our time is running out, day after day, we'll make the mundane our masterpiece. Oh my, my love, I take one look at you, you're taking me out.

Jody and I will take our first look at the birthday list coming up here shortly. 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You can also call me at the studio at 563-382-1005. Someone on the birthday list will win a gift certificate to the Twist and Gnome in downtown Decorah. 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All right, birthdays coming up next. Right now, Killers. It's Mr. Brightside from the Hawk FM.

0: 100.5 The Hawk with the Backstreet Boys, Dimitri and Jody. Hello.
1: Good morning.
0: Beautiful day today.
1: Isn't it gorgeous? It's going to be a great week.
0: I know. Just the whole week. Sunny skies.
1: Yep.
0: Upper 60s, lower 70s. It's perfect.
1: Can't ask for more than that.
0: Right.
1: Open your windows.
0: Yeah. Let the house air out.
1: That is a great thing to
0: do. Or you know what they call it in the winter when you open your windows? Burping the house.
1: I did that last year.
0: Yeah.
1: And it's something that they've done in Europe. Well, my husband does it all the time.
0: Right.
1: So,
0: but
1: yeah.
0: This is once in a while after it's been closed up so long, you just need to a little bit,
1: yep,
0: you know?
1: Exchange that air.
0: Right. All right, birthdays for yesterday, October 4th. We got Miranda Rassman.
1: Tim Fravel.
0: Dana Shea.
1: Jay Bruns.
0: Let's see, Carver Tyler's 13.
1: And also celebrating yesterday, Nicholas Schmelzer.
0: Tyler Bullerman.
1: Lynn Monroe.
0: Jordan
1: Yurok.
0: Jordan Yurok.
1: Hunter Schmidt.
0: Jane Bullerman.
1: Kinnick Lechtenberg.
0: Tyler Teescotter.
1: Kyle.
0: What did I say?
1: You said Tyler.
0: Tyler. Kyle. Kyler. Yeah. Kyle.
1: I do that.
0: Kyle Teescotter. There you go.
1: And Tareen Bidney.
0: Travis Nordheim's 21.
1: Isabel Kipp.
0: Bruce Kraft.
1: Renee Gunderson.
0: And Caitlin Humpel celebrating yesterday.
1: Not on the list, my godchild, Samantha Frederick at Anderson Law Firm.
0: All right, celebrated birthday, yesterday. Samantha. All right, today, October 5th, Maddie Henry.
1: Lynette Kephart.
0: Jim Truca.
1: My pal Chris Streeter, who's a good listener, if he's in line for the to get the signal.
0: All right, there you go. Montana Zweibomber.
1: Kinnick Dahl.
0: Brady McGee is 49.
1: I think it's Brandy.
0: Brandy McGee. I got it.
1: You got it. Carrie Johannemeyer.
0: My good friend CJ Larson celebrating today.
1: Russ Hemsoth.
0: Jake Teslow.
1: Brenda Hovey celebrates today.
0: Linda Dinger, happy birthday.
1: Trayton Hagen.
0: Austin Halverson.
1: Kyle Hageman.
0: And Gerald Pesnovsky. Happy birthday. There you go. If you're missing from that list, go to TheHawkFM.com. Someone will win a gift certificate to the Twisted Gnome in downtown Decorah.
1: And that's awesome.
0: Here this afternoon. Yeah, it's great Dole soft serve. That's the treat that's popular at Disney parks.
1: I've heard that.
0: Yes. And you don't have to wait in really long lines for it here.
1: There you go.
0: It's Panic at the Disco. You've got The Hawk.

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6: Bright sunshine expected today with daytime highs approaching 69. Mainly clear tonight, lows level off around 50. Daytime highs approaching 75. Tomorrow, mainly clear skies. Low 70s, Wednesday, upper 60s, Thursday. I'm meteorologist Kara Foster on 100.5 The Hawk. Right now, 41. 100.

0: 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Let's do something.
1: Justin Timberlake, it's the Hawk 100.5. Welcome to 8 o'clock. It's 41 degrees at 8:05. High of 68 today, and looking for sunny skies all week long. Tomorrow, maybe a little breezy, gets up to 26 miles per hour, but a high of 74. 72 on Wednesday, 68 on Thursday, 67 on Friday. Beautiful, I love it. Justin Bieber right now. I'm Hawk 100.5.

0: 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Dimitri and Jody, hello.
1: Hello.
2: Hello.
0: Hello. Hello. It's cold. It's 41 out there. I was really cold this morning when I got in my car.
1: And you haven't warmed up since?
0: I'm fine now.
1: Oh, okay.
0: Yeah.
1: Well, look at the sky. There's not a cloud in the sky. It's beautiful
0: day today.
1: It'd be a good day to go leaf looking, although I don't think they're at their peak.
0: They're not peak yet, but they're getting there.
1: Well, and some of them all of a sudden turn, and then all the leaves fall.
0: Leaves are gone already. When I was at Luther on Saturday, I could see leaves blowing across the field from some trees already.
1: Yeah.
0: Yeah. It happens fast.
1: It does.
0: And once they hit peak, they're going to be gone fast. Yep. So, all right. Fake dental hygiene facts.
1: Fake
0: dental hygiene facts.
1: Why?
0: Eating hard toffee is an effective way to clean out the bad old teeth that you no longer need.
1: That isn't fake. That's true.
0: That's true. There you go. If you were supposed to brush all of them, it would be called teeth paste.
1: Instead of tooth.
0: Yep. Oh, gosh.
1: Well, if you're eating toffee, maybe you only have one teeth.
0: Yeah, maybe. Mountain Dew and Aqua Fresh are chemically identical, so hashtag swish the dew.
1: Oh, my goodness.
0: Ew.
1: I wouldn't drink the mouthwash.
0: Right. Oh, yeah. At the end of each month, dentists award a plaque to the person with the most plaque.
1: Oh,
0: there you go.
1: Yeah. Okay.
0: The fifth dentist caved. Now they all recommend Trident.
1: Peer pressure was too much to handle.
0: Right. Oh, all right. Goodness. Here we go. Here's some actual facts today. Facts of dubious utility. Dr. Seuss wrote Green Eggs and Ham to win a bet against his publisher, who thought he could not complete a book with only 50 words.
1: Ah.
0: And there we go. We got it.
1: I do not like Green Eggs and Ham. Do not like them, Sam I Am.
0: There you go. Sam I Am.
1: Yeah.
0: Oh, Green Eggs and Ham. Jeff Goldblum was given the offer to be the voice of Siri.
1: That would have been amazing.
0: I would have loved that so much. I would have been using Siri constantly, I think.
1: Just to hear his voice.
0: Yeah, exactly. You know? 95% of the creatures on Earth are smaller than a chicken egg. Well, I believe that. Bugs and...
1: A little frightening, though, too. 95%, that's a lot.
0: You get your bugs and then the germs, I suppose.
1: Unless you have really big chicken eggs.
0: Right. Could be a really big ostrich egg.
1: Yeah, there you go. Then it's not quite so
0: bad. Then a lot of things are, probably bigger percentage. Roughly 33% of cats are not affected by catnip. Mine are. But Stella will go nuts, and Sophie's just like, this is relaxing. They're funny bunch.
1: Creatures.
0: Yep. A turtle shell is sensitive enough to feel a twig brush across it.
1: Really?
0: Yeah.
1: Wow, that's very interesting since they're so hard.
0: Yeah, I know. And they have nerve endings in there.
1: Oh.
0: It's weird.
1: Very.
0: I'll say this one because it's you in here, not Janelle. There are an estimated 1 trillion bacteria on each of your feet.
1: Oh, she'd
0: be like, why did you tell me that?
1: Yeah, I don't want to know.
0: It's gross either way. All right. It's news time. Brought to you by Rockweiler Appliance and TV.
3: It's time for a look at your local news. Filling in for Darren Swenson, I'm Janelle Halverson. This week is National Fire Prevention Week. One of the ways this week is being recognized in Decorah is with the Touch a Truck event coming up on Saturday. News director Darren Swenson had a chance to catch up with Steve Vandenbrink with the Decorah Fire Department.
4: Saturday, October 10th, Touch a Truck. And it'll be at the Decorah Fire Station. And it'll run from 10:30 to 12:30. We have lots of fire trucks. And we have hot dogs and chips and lemonade and water. And we'll have big equipment and smaller equipment from the parks and recs and from Brunings. I think there'll be a tow truck there. Law enforcement will be there.
3: To hear that entire interview and hear more information from Steve about this week's Fire Prevention Week theme, Safe Charging is a Superpower, you can go to the LA Communications YouTube channel. Iowa Governor Kim Reynolds has signed the bill that's designed to extend nearly $1.4 billion in state tax incentives to a company that plans to build a steel mill in Iowa. The plan cleared the Iowa House Friday afternoon on a 75-17 vote. Then senators passed the bill on a 28-19 vote. A Mesabi Metallics executive has told lawmakers that the company is still working out the financing for the project. The company has not obtained construction permits or the 2,000 acres in Lee County that's envisioned for the steel mill complex. And this week, the Waukon FFA is partnering with the community to give back to local farmers during harvest. They're going to be hosting a grab-and-go hot meal this week at Innovative Ag Services and the Waukon Feed Ranch, Saturday from 11 to 1 p.m. for a free will donation, with all funds going to Corner of Hope. Join the Waukon FFA on Saturday to help feed the farmers. With that look at news, filling in for News Director Darren Swenson, I'm Janelle Holberg.
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6: Ample sunshine expected, with fog and spots early today, with daytime highs approaching 69. Mainly clear tonight, lows dip down to about 50. Mainly clear skies tomorrow, highs level off around 75. I'm meteorologist Carol Foster on 100.5 The Hawk. Right now, it's 45 degrees.

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Love you like a brother. Treat you like a friend. Respect you like a lover. Oh, oh, oh, oh, oh, oh. You could bet that, never gotta sweat that. You could bet that, never gotta sweat that. You could bet that, never gotta sweat that. You could bet that.

gotta swing that. Go treat you like a friend. Go gotta swing that. Respect you like a lover. As requested by Stephanie, listening in Prairie du Chien. Good morning, Stephanie. It's the Hawk 100.5. Well, I hope you're having a great day. 41 right now in downtown Decorah. Phrase that pays. You need to know this on Friday to win $100.50. 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Good luck. Weird Wild World is on the way. This is Somber on the Hawk.

0: Katy Perry, Hot and Cold. It's going to kind of be like that this week. I don't know.
1: It's just cold in the morning, hot in the afternoon.
0: Right. It's wear a sweatshirt in the morning and then regret it later on in the day. So,
1: well, wear something underneath the sweatshirt so you can take it off.
0: That's a good idea.
1: Good planning. Good planning.
0: All right. It is time for our Weird Wild World.
1: I can't wait.
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1: Yes.
0: In Florida.
1: In Florida.
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1: Oh, dear.
0: Yeah. The roles, Chief Vibes Officer, Chief Flavor Explorer, and Chief Sunset Curator.
1: Wow. What are the qualifications?
0: I don't know yet. 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
1: You just have to call in.
0: Yeah. Take pictures. Hey. Videos.
1: I think I can do it.
0: I think you could.
1: That's the best thing I've heard in Florida for a long time.
0: Right. Let's see. VSPC, Visit St. Pete Clearwater. CEO Brian Loack said, it may sound like vacation, but there's real work to do.
1: Well, you know, finding the right restaurants and then documenting and talking about it.
0: Applicants must be 21 or older and available November 6th through November 22nd.
1: Oh, I can't go.
0: Oh, well, darn.
1: Shoot.
0: Oh, the application deadline, including a video interview, is October 22nd. Entries will be judged on authenticity, creativity, social media presence, and content quality.
1: Oh, I'm out.
0: Yeah, same. I don't do too much of that.
1: I don't do social media much.
0: Selected executives may also be invited to continue promoting the area afterward.
1: Wow. Well, with
0: $10,000. $10,000 sounds good to me.
1: Yeah.
0: I mean, I'll start up my social media for that. I don't know.
1: I wonder if you have to spend that money towards your
0: vibes that too.
1: And dining and sunset.
0: Which, I mean, would be a nice, $10,000 vacation for free. I mean, sounds good.
1: I'll take it.
0: All right. Two men in Charlotte, North Carolina were stopped by police after their unusual vehicle was caught rolling down the road here. They were riding a makeshift couch vehicle down South Tryon Street. Police shared the story in a social media post revealing the unusual ride consisted of a small couch balanced across two electric Lime scooters. Now, is Lime a brand or whatever?
1: Yeah, it must be.
0: Must be.
1: Must
0: be. Officers said they stopped two gentlemen who used the moment to promote road safety. While we appreciate the creativity, we do have to remind everyone, no matter what you're driving, please think about safety first.
1: I bet you they didn't have blinkers.
0: I bet they didn't. It remains unclear whether either man was sighted. The post drew humorous reactions on social media, of course. One Instagram user writing, this is American
1: ingenuity.
0: Ingenuity, that's it. That's the word you're looking for. That's the word I'm looking for.
1: That's the one you're looking for.
0: Police urge the public to consider whether unconventional vehicles could distract other drivers before taking them on public roads.
1: Yep, there you go. There's the problem.
0: I saw a video a long time ago now. But it was a guy in Eau Claire. He was riding his moped or whatever in like a snowstorm, but he was hauling something between like the steering thing or whatever, the handlebars and himself. And it was like this huge whiteboard. Nothing written on the whiteboard. He was just transporting it, I guess.
1: In a snowstorm
0: in downtown Eau Claire.
1: Wow.
0: There you go.
1: Dangerous.
0: It's a weird, wild world.
1: Sure is.
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Walk on at New Hampton, 7:30 with Andy Sires and Evan O'Neill. 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We have two games on Friday on our LA Communications YouTube channel. Randolph at Caledonia. Pat Wagner and Brad Wild will have the call there, 7 o'clock. And Spring Grove and Mabel Canton. Darren Swenson back in the booth with Wade Grindy. It's Friday night, 7 o'clock on the LA Communications YouTube channel. And then there's college football on the radio Friday night. Yeah, Friday Night Lights. It's Iowa Hawkeyes at Washington. Pre-game at 6. Kickoff at 8 right here on the Hawk, 100.5. Iowa State Cyclones are at BYU. 7 o'clock pregame, 9:15 kickoff Friday night. 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And it all wraps up with the River Iowa High School Scoreboard Show. 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That's on the River, of course, 94.9, 99.1. UNI Panthers take on North Dakota on Saturday. Pre-game's at 3, kickoff at 4 on the River, 94.9 and 99.1. 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

0: Dua Lipa, It's Levitating from 100.5 The Hawk. Today's hits and throwbacks, and we're going to get a forecast in just a few moments here as we're sneaking up on 9 o'clock and workday number one of brand new work week. 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
8: Ample sunshine expected, with fog and spots early today, with daytime highs approaching 69. Mainly clear tonight, lows dip down to about 50. Mainly clear skies tomorrow, highs level off around 75. I'm meteorologist Kara Foster on 100.5 The Hawk. Right now, it's 45 degrees.

Stella Lefty with Bustin'. That's where Mason with Liveline broadcasts most nights right here on the Hawk 100.5 from 6 until 11. Good morning, work day number one. Here we go. It's the Hawk with David Guetta and BB Rexha.

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0: Olivia Rodrigo on 100.5 The Hawk, 46 in downtown Decorah. It's time for our history lesson today. It is October 5th. On this day in 1582, the new Gregorian calendar, named after Pope Gregory XIII, went into effect in most Catholic countries. February 24th, Pope Gregory had issued a papal bull correcting the Julian calendar, which was 10 days off. Under the calendar, the day after October 4th would be October 15th. Britain and American colonies didn't adopt the Gregorian calendar until almost 200 years later. Yeah, in 1752. Russia didn't do it until 1918, and Greece until 1923. It's crazy. 1921, the World Series is broadcast on the radio for the first time. 1947, President Harry Truman delivered the first televised address from the White House. 1961, the Beatles released Love Me Do as their first record. Yeah, 1969, The Who appear on The Ed Sullivan Show. 1969, yeah, same day, the TV show Monty Python's Flying Circus debuts on the BBC. And 1973, Elton John's seventh studio album, Goodbye Yellow Brick Road, is released.
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9: Ample sunshine expected, with fog and spots early today, with daytime highs approaching 69. Mainly clear tonight, lows dip down to about 50. Mainly clear skies tomorrow, highs level off around 75. I'm meteorologist Carol Foster on 100.5 The Hawk. Currently, it's 50 degrees.

0: Sabrina Carpenter and the late, great Dolly Parton. Please, please, please. It's the Hawk 100.5. Brand new week means a brand new phrase that pays. Yeah, you could win $100.50 from us on Friday by knowing this. 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

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That's today from noon until 5. All right, Charlie XCX, Iggy Azalea, it's Fancy on the Hawk.

0: Cinderillo in my head. It's the Hawk 100.5. Happy Monday. 52 right now. We're looking for 68 today. Gonna be beautiful all week long. Sunny skies. Highs in the lower to mid 70s, upper 60s all week. Sounds perfect to me. It's hoodie weather and fall officially in full swing. October, it's spooky season. The leaves are changing. It's my favorite time of year. I'll tell you what, we're going to get a forecast in just a little bit. Olivia Dean and Walk the Moon coming up next right here on The Hawk 100.5.
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8: Ample sunshine expected with fog and spots early today with daytime highs approaching 69. Mainly clear tonight, lows dip down to about 50. Mainly clear skies. Tomorrow, highs level off around 75. I'm meteorologist Kara Foster on 100.5 The Hawk. Currently, it's 52 degrees.

100.5 The Hawk, and that's going to do it for me on this Monday. Joe Casper is in next. Have a fantastic rest of your day. Thank you so much for listening to The Hawk 100.5 and the Demetri Ellis Morning Show. This is Walk the Moon.

Avril Lavigne on the Hawk 100.5. Kind of an oxymoron, isn't it? Happy ending? I mean, happy, good, ending, not so good. All right, here's Avicii on the Hawk 100.5.

0: Bruno Mars on the Hot 100.5. Okay, we're already thinking about Friday, already thinking about giving away some money that you could win on Friday. Brand new, phrase that pays. Write it down, because then you're all set, geared up, ready to win on Friday sometime. Yeah, here's the phrase that pays. The Pantry by Ace Kitchen Place of Downtown Decorah. Okay, for all your specialty and entertaining food items, check out The Pantry by Ace Kitchen Place, Downtown Decorah. Yeah, it's a must destination go-to place. Holidays coming up, of course, and there'll be some great ideas there for you for holiday entertaining. Time for news on the Hawk, 100.5 local and regional news now, brought to you by Platson Chevrolet in Waukon.
1: It's time for a look at your local news. Filling in for Darren Swenson, I'm Janelle Halverson. This week is National Fire Prevention Week. One of the ways this week is being recognized in Decorah is with the Touch a Truck event coming up on Saturday. News director Darren Swenson had a chance to catch up with Steve Vandenbrink with the Decorah Fire Department.
2: Saturday, October 10th, Touch a Truck. And it'll be at the Decorah Fire Station, and it'll run from 10:30 to 12:30. We have lots of fire trucks, and we have hot dogs and chips and lemonade and water, and we'll have big equipment and smaller equipment from the Parks and Recs and from Brunings. I think there'll be a tow truck there. Law enforcement will be there.
1: To hear that entire interview and hear more information from Steve about this week's Fire Prevention Week theme, Safe Charging is a Superpower, you can go to the LA Communications YouTube channel. The Decorah Fire Department is also inviting the public to an open house this afternoon from 4 to 5 p.m., or they'll have another listening session from 7:30 to 8:30 p.m. regarding the bond referendum that will be on City of Decorah residents' ballot this November. All are welcome to participate. With that look at news, filling in for News Director Darren Swenson, I'm Janelle Halverson.
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6: Ample sunshine expected, with fog and spots early today, with daytime highs approaching 69. Mainly clear tonight, lows dip down to about 50. Mainly clear skies tomorrow, highs level off around 75. I'm meteorologist Kara Foster on 100.5 The Hawk. Currently, it's 54 degrees.

Luke Combs on the Hawk, 100.5. Nice looking day here in the tri-states, especially for a Monday. We need it. About 70 and sunshine, 70 eventually later on this afternoon. Mid-70s for tomorrow and Wednesday right here in the tri-states. Here's Oasis on the Hawk.

Well, the NHL season now in full swing. Yes. And, of course, no one is more excited than the American Dental Association about that one. All right, here is Hozier. Too sweet on the Hawk.

0: here on the Hawk 100.5. Weather forecast is on the way. All right, well, Tom Cruise's new movie, Digger, was apparently a flop at the box office this weekend. Yeah, the movie's called Digger, which is, I guess, appropriate. Maybe Warner Brothers will be digging through couch cushions looking for opening weekend revenue, you know?
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8: Ample sunshine expected, with fog in spots early today, with daytime highs approaching 69. Mainly clear tonight, lows dip down to about 50. Mainly clear skies tomorrow, highs level off around 75. I'm meteorologist Kara Foster on 100.5 The Hawk. Right now, 57.
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0: There you go. Feel Good, Inc. That's Gorillaz on the Hawk 100.5. All right. You got a Monday work day going on here. Hope yours is going decently. At least it's tolerable so far. We're already, planning on giving you some money on Friday. Wouldn't that be nice? $100.50. 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
10: Mainly sunny skies develop with fog and spots early today, with daytime highs approaching 69. Mainly clear skies again tonight. Lows dip down to about 50. Daytime highs approaching 75. Tomorrow, mainly sunny skies. I'm meteorologist Carol Foster on 100.5 The Hawk. Right now, it's 59 degrees.

Well, eventually 70 degrees this afternoon. Mm-hmm. Get outside and take in some fresh air today for sure. It's beautiful. SZA on the Hawk.

Today's Base on the Hawk 100.5. It is World Teachers Day. Hats off to our teachers. Yeah. Taking the brunt of all the, student angst and energy every day, right? Here's Post Malone and Morgan.

0: There you go. It's the Post Malone Morgan Wallen song. I had some help. It's on the Hawk 100.5. Okay, well, Ryan Seacrest posted a photo displaying his ripped six-pack abs, and it sparked concern over his gaunt appearance. Well, how did he get so slim? Yeah, it's like the final puzzle on Wheel of Fortune. But the clues include the letters G, L, and P, and the number one, right? I don't know. I mean, how does he have time to work out? He's got like 3.5 full-time jobs, doesn't he?
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10: Mainly sunny skies develop with fog and spots early today, with daytime highs approaching 69. Mainly clear skies again tonight. Lows dip down to about 50. Daytime highs approaching 75. Tomorrow, mainly sunny skies. I'm meteorologist Kara Foster on 100.5 The Hawk. Currently, it's 61 degrees.

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touch. 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National Kiss a Wrestler Day is today. All right. Maybe that's called lip wrestling. I don't know. It's on the calendar. Here's Brittany on the Hawk. But can't

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0: Trumpets from Jason Derulo on The Hawk 100.5. News is next. Weather on the way. Free money on Friday. Here's what you need. That phrase that pays. Get you that cash sometime on Friday. $100.50. The Pantry by Ace Kitchen Place of Downtown Decorah. Okay. Yeah. Pasta and noodle dishes. They've got some ideas on that. Some things to make at home. Appetizers. A lot of ingredients and things that you need for great appetizers for your holiday party coming up. Check it out at Ace Kitchen Place, Downtown Decorah. It's called The Pantry. 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
1: It's time for a look at your local news. Filling in for Darren Swenson, I'm Janelle Halverson. This week is National Fire Prevention Week. One of the ways this week is being recognized in Decorah is with the Touch a Truck event coming up on Saturday. News director Darren Swenson had a chance to catch up with Steve Vandenbrink with the Decorah Fire Department.
2: Saturday, October 10th, Touch a Truck. And be at the Decorah Fire Station, and it'll run from 10:30 to 12:30. We have lots of fire trucks, and we have hot dogs and chips and lemonade and water, and we'll have big equipment and smaller equipment from the Parks and Recs and from Brunings. I think there'll be a tow truck there. Law enforcement will be there.
1: To hear that entire interview and hear more information from Steve about this week's Fire Prevention Week theme, Safe Charging is a Superpower, you can go to the LA Communications YouTube channel. The Decorah Fire Department is also inviting the public to an open house this afternoon from 4 to 5 p.m., or they'll have another listening session from 7:30 to 8:30 p.m. regarding the bond referendum that will be on City of Decorah residents' ballot this November. All are welcome to participate. With that look at news, filling in for News Director Darren Swenson, I'm Janelle Halverson.
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8: Ample sunshine expected this afternoon with highs around 69. Tonight, lows around 50. Tomorrow, highs around 75. Highs level off around 73. Wednesday, under mainly clear skies. 69 Thursday. I'm meteorologist Carol Foster on 100.5 The Hawk. Right now, it's 63 degrees.

I was just looking at the extended forecast into this coming weekend. We got a little extension of summer. It looks like, yeah, mid-70s for highs, they're saying at this point for the weekend. Here's Fall Out Boy and Demi.

All right, Kelly Clarkson says, what doesn't kill you makes you stronger. Okay. Or can, you know, put you in a coma or disable you for a while. So, yeah, be careful. Kelly Clarkson on the Hawk. You know the-

Shakira on the Hawk 100.5. Shakira, the name, is Arabic for full of grace. That's what her name means. There's Dominic Fike on the Hawk.

0: Dominic Pike on the Hawk. 100.5. Joe Casper here. Well, President Trump's motorcade was cruising the other day. They were clocked at 100 miles an hour while traveling in Texas and Oklahoma last week. 100 miles an hour. Wouldn't that be funny if President Trump was issued a speeding ticket and then he immediately pardoned himself? Going that fast, I guess, burns a lot of fuel. Don't these people know how expensive gasoline is?
1: Darkness falls across the land. Fever, chills,
2: ow.
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8: 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Refreshments will be provided. Friends of the Houston County Historic Jail invite everyone to get involved in planning the future of the county jail. Program will include short presentations on the history of the jail, storytelling, updates on possible future plans, and brainstorming about how people can get involved. Countywide public meeting about the Houston County Historic Jail, Sunday, October 11th.
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10: Ample sunshine expected this afternoon with highs around 69. Tonight, lows around 50. Tomorrow, highs around 75. Highs level off around 73. Wednesday, under mainly clear skies. 69 Thursday. I'm meteorologist Carol Foster on 100.5 The Hawk. Right now, it's 63 degrees. 100.

right. Well, Olaf is in a today's hits and throwbacks kind of mind, I guess. Well, he always is. He's in next. Keep you company the rest of your Monday afternoon. Thanks for listening to The Hawk 100.5. Here's Olivia.

100.5 FM. Hi, Tim Impala. Loser. I think the only loser today would be, somebody that likes the really hot weather and somebody that likes the really cold weather. Because today, right in the middle, it's perfect, nice blue sky. Still got the golden leaves on the trees. It's 100.

0: Today's hits and throwbacks, 100.5 The Honk. And yeah, coming up on Friday, you could win $100.50 if you know the phrase that pays. Here it is. 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Yeah, they got specialty and entertaining food items. And kind of thinking about that, it's like, well, is it, food items, you know, when you got people over, maybe you're doing a game night, something like that. That type of thing, or is the food itself entertaining? Because I don't know, you might have some dancing, cheese or something like that. But for real, no, they got spices, soups, mixes, sauce, jams, and jellies. Bread mixes, too, along with cookies. Yeah, the Pantry has it all. Also, kind of on the drink side of things, going along with those, times you need to entertain people. Got the glitter margarita mix. So, you think about that margarita, already great by itself, but you had a little sparkle to that. That's something cool they got there. Also, the Bloody Mary mixes, too. 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Anything, whether it's, a special event or you're just like, hey, I need a snack. I need a pick-me-up. 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Once again, phrase that pays for Friday. Here it is. The Pantry by Ace Kitchen Place of downtown Decorah.
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8: Bright sunshine expected this afternoon with a high of 68. Lows dip down to about 52. Tonight, mainly clear skies. 75 tomorrow. Mainly clear Wednesday with a high of 73. 69 Thursday. I'm meteorologist Kara Foster on 100.5 The Hawk. Right now, 66.
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I don't know, I probably sound maybe okay on your end of the Ricky open on my end. I'm like, I feel like I've been smoking a lot. 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

0: is ecstasy. 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
1: Like 100.5 FM. Yeah, kind of thinking about walking on the sun a little bit. I don't know. You know, you get to these fall days, it's like at the shade, it's too cold. The sun, it's just about right. Right now, 63 downtown Decorah, the Hawk.

1.5, The Hawk, today's hits and throwbacks. Got to Dua Lipa, Coldplay on the way. And I'll, we'll preview a Friday Night Football, too, right around 150 and 100.5.

0: 100.5 FM, the Hawk High School football on the air, of course. Friday night, yeah, the best day for it, on LA Communication Stations. Right here on 100.5 The Hawk, actually not high school football, but rather college football. We still get to love that. Iowa Hawkeyes at Washington 6 pregame, 8 o'clock kickoff Friday night. That'll be right here on 100.5 The Hawk for actual high school football. Now, yeah, I got the Decorah at Mason City game, 7:30 Friday night on KVIK 104.7. Walk-on is at New Hampton, also at 7:30. That'll be on the river, 99.1 FM, also 1240 AM, and 100.5 HD2. And then on the LA Communications YouTube channel, actually got to two games going on. Randolph at Caledonia at 7, and Spring Grove at Mabel Canton also at 7. Both those games on the LA Communications YouTube channel. And one more game to go. Don't want to forget about this one. Yeah, Iowa State at BYU. 7 pregame, 9:15 kickoff Friday night. That's on KNEI 103.5 FM. Got All-American Rejects. Teddy Swims on the way next on 100.5 The Hawk.
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9: Bright sunshine expected this afternoon with a high of 68. Lows dip down to about 52 tonight, mainly clear skies. 75 tomorrow, mainly clear Wednesday with a high of 73. 69 Thursday. I'm meteorologist Kara Foster on 100.5 The Hawk. Right now, 66.

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Ace of Base, their version of Cruel Summer on 100.5. Like, I don't know, I guess summer can be cruel. Fall, usually not too much unless you get to that, you know, surprise.

0: Today's hits and throwbacks, 100.5 The High King coming up this afternoon right around 3:45. We will find out who's celebrating a birthday today and yesterday. Send one lucky person out of the Twisted Gnome in downtown Decorah. I know they got some nice fall flavors this week. Still a couple summer flavors too, if that's your type of thing. But yeah, 3:45. We will pick our birthday club winner on 100.5 The High King. 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
7: Bright sunshine expected this afternoon with a high of 68. Lows dip down to about 52 tonight, mainly clear skies. 75 tomorrow. Mainly clear Wednesday with a high of 73. 69 Thursday. I'm meteorologist Kara Foster on 100.5 The Hawk. Right now, it's 68 degrees.

Today's hits and throwbacks, 100.5 The Hike. Well, hopefully this continues for, quite a bit longer. Mid-60s for temps. Nice, clear, blue sky. Leaves on the tree should be at their peak. Fall color by, kind of looks like later next week. 100.5 The Hike.

0: would you like to win $100.50 on Friday? You can do that. If you know the phrase that pays from us at 100.5 The Hawk, here it is. The Pantry by Ace Kitchen Place of downtown Decorah. Yeah, I got the, of course, the holidays right around the corner. Whether it's Halloween, Thanksgiving, Christmas, New Year's, any other holidays we can squeeze in there, they got something for you, such as spices, soups, mixes, sauces, jams and jellies, bread mixes, cookies. The Pantry has it all. And kind of on the drink side of things, because, you know, you always got to, something to sip on, I guess, there. I got the Glitter Margarita Mix. Yeah, Margarita Mix has a nice sparkly glitter in there, if that's your type of thing. Or got Bloody Mary drink mixes there, too. Pasta and noodle dishes you can make. Appetizers, that'll be a party hit. So much great stuff. Head to the Pantry, downtown Decorah. Once again, phrase that pays for Friday. Here it is. The Pantry by Ace Kitchen Place of downtown Decorah.
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Yeah, kind of a boring week if you're a meteorologist. Copy, paste, and copy and paste. Sunny all throughout this week into next week. Temperatures, not really changing much there either. 100.5 the Hawk. Yeah. Oh, yeah.

0: o'clock. Yeah, another day, another night, another week. It is Fire Prevention Week, in fact, this week. Yeah, to wrap up Fire Prevention Week, on Saturday, Kelmer Fire Department's having their drive-through pork loin dinner from 4:30 to 6:30 on Saturday. Also got the Parade of Lights on Main Street at 7. The meal, free roll donation with carryouts are available again, 4:30 to 6:30 on Saturday. Kelmer Fire Department drive-through pork loin dinner wrap up Fire Prevention Week this week.
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7: Bright sunshine expected this afternoon with a high of 68. Lows dip down to about 52 tonight, mainly clear skies. 75 tomorrow, mainly clear Wednesday with a high of 73. 69 Thursday. I'm meteorologist Kara Foster on 100.5 The Hawk. Right now, it's 68 degrees.

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6: 69 this afternoon, under clear skies. Tonight, 52. Mainly sunny skies. Tomorrow, high of 75. High of 73, Wednesday, under mainly clear skies. 67, Thursday. I'm meteorologist Carol Foster on 100.5 The Hawk. Right now, 70.
0: It is the joke of the day on 100.5 The Hawk. All right, I had a dream about being a muffler. I woke up exhausted. 100.5.

0: Today's hits and throwbacks, 100.5 The Lock. All right, coming up on Friday, you could win $100.50 by knowing the phrase that pays. Here it is. The Pantry by Ace Kitchen Place of downtown Decorah. Yeah, whether it's an appetizer, soup, spices, sauces, jams, jellies, and more, The Pantry has it all. Yeah, also got the glitter margarita mix. That sounds kind of fun, doesn't it? Margarita mix, a little bit of sparkle in there. Bloody Mary mixes two pasta noodle dishes. Got to, Halloween, Thanksgiving, Christmas around the corner, or, maybe it's just for game day. That works too. The Pantry in downtown Decorah, the place to stop on in for all those munchable, crunchable, craveable things there. Once again, phrase that pays for Friday. Here it is. The Pantry by Ace Kitchen Place of downtown Decorah.
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Yeah, it is sweater weather along with, you know, dust and dry air weather. You know, beautiful weather, but, you know, kind of wreaks havoc on your throat and your nose and things like that. To which, hey, if you're on the radio, you don't even sound good, do you? Not really. Oh, wait a minute. Oops. Birthdays coming up before 350, 100.5 The Hawk.

0: Today's hits and throwbacks, 100.5 The Hike. Birthdays, who is celebrating a birthday today or yesterday? Or, well, I guess just those 2 days for now. We'll find out together if I can find my list back. Here we go. I think we got it sorted out here. Yesterday, we'll start there. Miranda Rassman, happy birthday. Also, Tim Fravel, Dana Shea, Jay Bruins, Carver Tyler, 13 yesterday, Nicholas Schmelzer, Tyler Bullerman, also Lynn Monroe celebrating her birthday yesterday, Jordan Urach, Hunter Schmidt, Jane Bullerman, also Kinnick Ledenberg, Kyle Teescutter, Doreen Bidney, Travis Nordheim turned 21 yesterday, Isabel Kipp, Bruce Kraft, Renee Gunderson, and Caitlin Humpel, all great people celebrating birthdays yesterday. Now on to today. Happy birthday to Maddie Henry, Lynette Kephart, Jim Truca. Hopefully I'm saying that right there. Chris Streeter, Montana's Y-Bomber, Kinnick Dahl, Brandy McGee is 49 today. Carrie Johanning-Meyer, CJ Larson, Russ Hemseth, Jake Teslow, Brenda Hovey, celebrating birthday today, Linda Dinger, Trayton Hagen, Austin Halverson, Kyle Hageman, and Gerald Pesanovsky. All the great people celebrating birthdays today. One of them gets to go to the Twisted Gnome in downtown Decorah. They got to great fall flavors this week. They also got to, you know, a couple of summer options too if you're trying to hang on to summer, which, you know, by the time we get to winter, you probably wished it was summer. That's kind of all it, you know, goes for me. It's like, oh, it's summer. Yeah, I'm kind of ready for fall. It's fall. Yeah, let's do winter. By the time winter gets here, ready for summer again. Where does spring fit in there? I have no idea. Maybe just living in the Midwest, how much the weather kind of springs around, you know, bounces between different things there. All right, to pick a name here out of the birthday club hat, who is it going to be between today and yesterday? Let's see here. Who shall it be? Well, drum roll, please. All right, we're going to go with, stir up the hats here, Travis Nordheim. Yeah, Travis Nordheim is 21 yesterday. We'll send Travis to the Twisted Gnome in downtown Decorah with that nice certificate there. And hey, if you, of course, you could pick that up here at the station downtown Decorah, or get us your address and we can mail it to you. Yeah, again, Travis Nordheim, birthday club winner today from 100.5 The Honk and Twisted Gnome. Both of them, both of us and them in downtown Decorah.
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7: 69 this afternoon under clear skies. Tonight, 52. Mainly sunny skies. Tomorrow, high of 75. High of 73 Wednesday under mainly clear skies. 67 Thursday. I'm meteorologist Kara Foster on 100.5 The Hawk. Right now, 70.

Weekdays, it's and throwbacks 100.5. The high plummeted up to 70 degrees. A still blue sky. A few more clouds now. And I still sound like this.

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And hey, coming up Friday night, got some football on the radio, of course. I'll tell you more about that right around 4:18, to be exact. 100.5 The Hawk.

0: Why you gotta be so rude? Don't be rude. Be nice, I guess, is the alternative, probably. Coming up Friday night, right here on 100.5 The Hawk and LA Communication Stations, got football. Yeah, you guessed it, football. Right here on The Hawk, it's Iowa. Iowa Hawkeyes at Washington, 6 o'clock pregame, 8 o'clock kickoff Friday night, right here on 100.5. Iowa State is at BYU. 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Also got Decorah and Mason City, 7:30 Friday night on KVIK 104.7. 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
7: Lows around 52 tonight under mainly clear skies. Mainly clear skies tomorrow. Highs around 75. Mainly clear skies tomorrow night. Lows dip down to about 53. Mainly clear Wednesday with a high of 73. 67. Thursday. I'm meteorologist Carol Foster on 100.5 The Hawk. Right now, 70. 100.

Adela Ain't in LA. It's on 100.5 The Hunk. She actually has another song too that's doing pretty well. It's called Nicole Kidman. We might give that a spin at the beginning tomorrow, I think.

0: Spice Girls on 100.5 The Line, or I guess this time of the year, they're the Pumpkin Spice Girls. I don't know. I'm sure somebody's probably made that joke before, the 11 Herbs and Spice Girls, you know, old KFC thing going on. I guess, you know, since this building did used to be a KFC, then maybe that's more appropriate. I got Coldplay, Daisha on the way. Also, hey, before we do that, though, I want to tell you the phrase that pays to know on Friday to win $100.50. Here it is. 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Yeah, they got all kinds of good snacks, specialty popcorns, candy, jerky, nuts. 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The Pantry has it all. Kind of like your pantry, hopefully. Or if your pantry doesn't have all that good stuff in it, then go to The Pantry, the store of The Pantry, by Ace Kitchen Place of Downtown Decorah. And by the way, that is the phrase that pays for this week. The Pantry by Ace Kitchen Place of Downtown Decorah.
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0: 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And yeah, kind of, this type of weather makes me hungry for a root beer float. I know it's maybe a bizarre thing to think, because it's like, well, it's kind of getting cool around. Why would you think of that? Well, I don't know, root beer float sounds good any type of weather, any time of the year. And hey, you can actually win one. In fact, win a free combo meal from A&W and Cresco coming up Wednesday, this Wednesday, and every Wednesday after 4 o'clock. Just get a call in, be listening for the stupid simple trivia question, which, by the way, like the name implies, it's a really easy question. I think last week we did, name three things you can do with an apple. Some pretty easy stuff. Don't get a study up on that. But yeah, free food you can win from A&W and Cresco this Wednesday and every Wednesday after 4 o'clock on 100.5 The Hawk.
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11: Lows around 52 tonight under mainly clear skies. Mainly clear skies tomorrow. Highs around 75. Mainly clear skies tomorrow night. Lows dip down to about 53. Mainly clear Wednesday with a high of 73. 67 Thursday. I'm meteorologist Carol Foster on 100.5 The Hawk. Right now, 70.

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Today's hits and throwbacks, 100 points up the hike. Sunset just, I was going to say around the corner. That doesn't really make sense, though. Direction-wise, over the horizon, maybe a good way to put it. Yeah, sunset 6:41 tonight, about a month from now, a little less than that. It'll be, 5:30? Something like that, yeah. Still going to set the clocks back, 100.5.

Well, not quite 1,000 miles away, but I'll be, maybe 500 or 600 miles away going down to Nashville, down to Tennessee next Wednesday through Monday. 100.5 The Hawk. It's going

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1: With this information update, I'm Darren Swenson. September ended up the 10th warmest and 10th wettest September on record in Decorah. Decorah weather statistician Richard Burnett says the average high temperature in the month was 76.4 degrees, which is 2.2 degrees more than normal. Precipitation-wise, the city received 7.25 inches of rain in the month. Burnett says that's just over 3.5 inches of rain more than average. Burnett says September was the third month this calendar year, which ranked in the top 10 months all time when it comes to precipitation. With this information update, I'm Darren Swenson.
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4: 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This is a closing market report for Monday, October 5th. The Dow Jones Industrial Average was up 91 points today, closing at 51,268. The S&P 500 was up 51 points, closing at 7,774. And the NASDAQ was up 286 points, closing at 27,477. The following are some stocks of local interest. Alliant Energy was down 4 cents a share, closing at $64.29. Donaldson's was up 54 cents a share, closing at $89.19. Marriott was down $3.07 a share, closing at $355.89. Pepsi was down 24 cents a share, closing at $125.65. Stanley Black & Decker was down $1.66 a share, closing at $89.68. UPS was up 12 cents a share, closing at $93.14. And Walmart was up 81 cents a share, closing at $105.07. 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
7: Lows around 52 tonight under mainly clear skies. Mainly clear skies tomorrow. Highs around 75. Mainly clear skies tomorrow night. Lows dip down to about 53. Mainly clear Wednesday.

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I listen in right around 7:45. Find out who's celebrating a birthday. And then if you happen to think, oh, geez, I better get this or that person on the list, get their name in before 3:45. That's when we do the drawing to send somebody down to the Twisted Gnome in downtown Acora from 100.5.

0: 94.5 FM, the high today's hits and throwbacks. So hopefully something you can't get out of your head is the phrase that pays, because it could win you $100.50 on Friday. Here it is. The Pantry by Ace Kitchen Place of downtown Decorah. Yeah, try their glitter margarita mix. Then doesn't that sound kind of fun? Also, some different appetizers, snacks, things like that. Anything you want to fill your pantry with, they got at The Pantry in downtown Decorah. Once again, phrase that pays for Friday. Here it is. The Pantry by Ace Kitchen Place of downtown Decorah.
1: I'm Jeff Thurlow, and I'm running to be your next state representative. 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I'm Jeff Thurlow, and I hope to earn your vote on November 3rd.
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6: Lows around 52 tonight under mainly clear skies. Mainly clear skies tomorrow. Highs around 75. Mainly clear skies tomorrow night. Lows dip down to about 53. Mainly clear Wednesday with a high of 73. 67 Thursday. I'm meteorologist Carol Foster on 100.5 The Hawk. Right now, 70.

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0: 101.5, The Hawk. For the past 10 years, she's been working on a new album. Hello, Lifeline.
1: I was having a hard time finding the phone number to call.
0: Oh, I'm sorry. 85 Lifeline, and now you're on. What song should we play?
1: I'll have you play Ordinary for my daughter. That's my, her favorite song lately.
0: Wow, after a year and a half, she's not sick of it, huh?
1: No, she plays it almost every day. She asks her Google all the time.
0: Well, we're happy to play it again. What's your name?
1: Lainey.
0: And what's your daughter's name?
1: Macy.
0: Where are you two from?
1: Southern Utah.
0: Oh, yeah, near St. George.
1: Yes.
0: Great. Have a nice night. Thanks for being on Lifeline.
1: Okay, thanks. Bye. You too. Bye-bye.
2: They say the holy water's watered down, and this town's lost its faith.

0: Who sings it?
1: It's Aliso.
0: Aliso? No, that's the producer. Who's the girl singing?
1: Oh, I don't know. I thought that was her name.
0: Oh, right. No. It's actually pronounced Alesso, and he's just the guy makes the beats.
1: Yeah.
0: Liveline, who sings it?
2: T-Lo?
0: Who?
2: T-Lo? Okay, T-O-V-E-L-O?
0: Oh, Tovlo.
2: Yes.
0: Yeah.
3: That's right.
0: I thought you were saying CeeLo.
2: No.
0: Who's this? Where are you calling from?
2: Kimberly Linklater, calling from Casita, Georgia.
0: Well, I'm glad you figured it out. The last two people said Katy Perry and Carly Rae Jepsen.
2: No, they're totally wrong.
0: Yeah, you just pronounced it wrong. But that's okay. We'll still give you the prize. A fabulous Liveline trophy is on the way to your house right now.
2: Awesome.
0: Hang on so we can get your address. Don't

0: live line. What do you want to hear?
1: Teddy swims, lose control.
0: I can do it right now. Who's this?
1: This is Mary, and this is my daughter, Riley. We are in South Georgia.
0: What's going on tonight?
1: Driving home from an auction.
0: Yeah? Did you buy anything crazy?
1: Yeah, they had some Halloween stuff, and my daughter wanted the squishy.
0: Oh, yeah. Those are really popular right now. It's like Pokemon Go. Yes. They collect them, and they go out everywhere searching for them.
1: Yes, people are going crazy.
0: Well, thanks for calling Liveline. Let's play your song, and hopefully you lose control and get crazy. Have fun.

0: 5, The Hawk. Hey, Lifeline, what do you want to hear?
1: Can you please play Justin Bieber, Beauty and the Beat?
0: Beauty and the Beat, yeah, one of the biggest songs of this year from 14 years ago. Where are you calling from?
1: Right now I'm in Bemidji.
0: Minnesota, okay. And what's your name?
1: Nelly.
0: Nelly?
1: Yep.
0: Whoa there, Nelly. All right, let's play the song. Thanks for calling Lifeline from Bemidji, Minnesota.

0: 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Live line, what do you want to hear?
1: Can we listen to the Hills?
0: By the Weeknd. It's a great song. What's your name?
1: Nikki.
0: You know, that's 11 years old now.
1: Oh, the song?
0: Yeah, yeah. It's going into middle school.
1: I already am in middle school.
0: No, the song.
1: I know.
0: Where are you calling from, Nikki?
1: Freetown, Indiana.
0: Are you feeling free?
1: No, not really.
0: No, it's hard to in Indiana, right?
1: Yeah, kind of, sort of.
0: They should call it Board Town. Or Freak Town.
1: Freak Town?
0: No, I'm just kidding. Hey, here's your song. Thanks for calling Live Line.

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1: Liveline, what do you want to hear?
2: Hi. Can you please play Animal Like Cat's Eye?
0: How could we say no to that? What's your name?
2: My name is Leia.
0: Where are you calling from?
2: Keene, New Hampshire.
0: And for research purposes, how old are you?
2: 11.
0: Okay, so I'd say that about 95% of the people who want to hear Cat's Eye are your age. Why are they so popular with young kids?
2: They're kind of like a really inspiring girls group.
0: Makes you want to be in one when you get older?
2: Yes, my mom is laughing at me right now.
0: Why? Because she thinks it's not possible?
2: No, she thinks that's not inspiring girls group.
0: Oh. Yeah, the way they wear their provocative clothing and shake their butt and...
2: Yeah, but still.
0: Well, at least they're pretty, right? You just want to be pretty.
2: Yeah.
0: Let's play it now, okay? Thanks for calling Liveline.

0: Lightline, my name's Mason. A lot of people think that Cat's Eye is just a K-pop group, you know, Korean. But fun fact, no, it's actually the Philippines, South Korea, Switzerland, and the U.S. calling them a global girl group. And they're just absolutely massive. Touch, Gabriella, and Animal, just really, really big songs. Pinky Up. If you have somebody in your family who's younger than 15 and they're a girl, they probably love them. Even some of the boys love them. They call up, hey, can I hear Cat's Eye? You go, huh? But their voice is so deceiving, and they're actually only like 8 years old. It's really fascinating. Thank you for being here tonight. It's all about you, your shout-outs, dedications, whatever you like, old or new. Call or text us right now, and I promise we'll answer because this is a live radio show. We're really sitting here in the basement of my beautiful house in the suburbs, pushing these buttons, answering the phones, 85 Live Line right now. I want to hear from you, 85 Live Line.
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6: This is Now What I Have. Joining me in the studio today, Chris Moore with Collins Aerospace here in Decorah. We're celebrating Manufacturing Week, and there's a lot of neat stuff that goes on manufacturing wise in Decorah that people don't necessarily think about. 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So Chris, let's talk a little bit about Collins and what happens out there every day, what you do every day, celebrating Manufacturing Week.
7: All right. Yeah. Good morning. Thank you very much. So my name is Chris Moore. I am the site leader for Collins Aerospace here in Decorah. 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We operate a couple of shifts. We build a large, wide variety of product. Right now, we're super excited about celebrating Manufacturing Week. Right. We put a lot of emphasis in that to our employees to give back to our team because they every day they make who we are. And so we try to make sure that we give and we celebrate us as a team and build celebrate within our community. You know, right now, you know, with all the activities going on, we do a lot of, you know, bringing people in. And right now we've got some opportunities on different shifts.
6: Sure.
7: We do offer a very highly competitive wage and benefit package. And we're super excited about bringing new team members in. And one thing that's kind of unique about Decorah is we have this piece of equipment that everybody hears when they're on a civilian aircraft and they hear that ding right before an announcement.
6: Yep.
7: Well, that's what we call a passenger address unit.
6: Okay.
7: So that is strictly made right here in Decorah within our community by all those 266 people being involved. So I think it's kind of cool just to show that we might be a small community, but how much we branch out worldwide. So
6: for
7: it's kind of fun. So like I said, we're very excited about Manufacturing Week and celebrating together.
6: So what shifts do you run? First shift, I'm assuming, yes?
7: Yeah, we have a first and second
6: shift.
7: And since I'm the site leader, or we would call in different facilities a plant manager.
6: Sure.
7: So, yeah, we run that, and it's just pretty exciting. It's climate controlled, you know, very technical work we do, and it's just, you know, just a lot of fun. You know,
6: it's a neat way. So let's tell people, if you're interested, because as you said, you have some employment opportunities. Where do we find you, and how would a person go about applying?
7: Yeah, we can go on to collinsaerospace.com. And then you can go on the line. You can look for, under like Iowa and then Decorah itself.
6: Sure.
7: Or we do have some signs out there that have a little QR code.
6: Sure.
7: And they can take their smartphone, go right on there, And then it takes you right to the website to be able to apply if people good are stuff. Interested. And we're excited to meet new, like I said, new team members.
6: That's good stuff. Well, 266 people in the community. I mean, you talk about that in a rural community like Decorah. I mean, I know it's the city, county seat and the biggest town in the county. But also, I mean, we're a rural community. 266 people is a big chunk of people contributing to the community in many different ways. That's incredible.
7: Yeah, it is. It truly is.
6: It's awesome. Yep. Well, great. Well, happy Manufacturing Week, Chris. Thanks for coming in.
7: Well, thank you for the opportunity.
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10: Lows around 52 tonight under mainly clear skies. Mainly clear skies tomorrow. Highs around 75. Mainly clear skies tomorrow night. Lows dip down to about 53. Mainly clear Wednesday with a high of 73. 67 Thursday. I'm meteorologist Kara Foster on 100.5 The Hawk. Currently 66.

0: Lifeline line. What do you want to hear?
1: Oh, can I hear Skater Boy by Avril Lavigne?
0: Oh, yes, you can. Who's this?
1: This is Kenzie.
0: And where are you calling from?
1: Kearney, Nebraska.
0: What's going on tonight?
1: I'm door dashing, actually.
0: Oh, how's that going?
1: It's going pretty good.
0: Yeah, people tipping you well, really busy. Usually today is really slow.
1: Yeah, it's very busy tonight. I'm not sure why.
0: I think it's because the weather's changing and nobody wants to leave.
1: Probably.
0: They're all depressed on their couch watching the Willy Wonka contest on Netflix.
1: Wow.
0: Have you heard about that?
1: I have not.
0: Oh, did you ever hear of Squid Games?
1: Yes.
0: It's just like that, except it's Willy Wonka themed.
1: Oh, wow. Number one or number two?
0: Well, I don't know. Probably number two.
1: Oh, okay. That scared my mom as a kid.
0: Yeah. Well, they do have some pretty scary looking people on there, that's for sure. Here's your song. Thanks for calling Lifeline.
1: Thank you.
0: Bye.

0: 100.5, The Hawk. Hello, Lightline. What do you want to hear?
1: I don't know. Anything with good bass.
0: Anything with good bass. Let's see here. There's some really good songs. How about Baby Wow by Carol G? That song's got some killer bass.
1: All right, let's do it.
0: Number one in the world right now on Spotify and Shazam. It's just produced so well.
1: That is one of the very few songs I have not heard. At least I don't know the title. I might have heard it before, but...
0: Oh, well, you're going to love it. What are you doing tonight?
1: Sadly enough, I'm doing the dishes, and then I'm going to watch a history lecture.
0: Oh, who likes lectures? Why would you do that?
1: Good old high school.
0: Well, we're here to get you through it. What's your name? Where are you calling from?
1: I'm Ira, calling from Marion, Montana.
0: Okay, thanks for being on Lightline. Have a great night.
1: You too.